0: 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And I called your name like an addicted to cocaine, rolls all the stuff you're out of blame. And I touched your face.
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1: Hey, it's me. I just want to leave a message, 'cause when I'm with you, I'm so lost. 'Cause I love you so much.

It's your love I'm lost in, your love I'm lost in, your love I'm lost in, and I'm tired of being so exhausted. Your love I'm lost in, your love I'm lost in, your love I'm lost in.

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1: 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So you screwed up, but you're gonna be